0: The BVA are always very close when they commence an attack. They must have hiding spots nearby. Find them and take them up. Let them know that this is our hill. Understood?
1: Yes, sir.
0: Dismissed. Fail. I'm counting on you, or we will have a long night.
2: I'll find the Chinese.

0: You're the first and only one who ever drank in my office.
1: Sir, I can't accept
0: this. Don't be nervous. At least you drove them back into their holes. Tell me what your plan is. I'm a little tired of reading the same sea traps every day. How many of our troops died? What position were lost and taken back again? The amount of surprise attack by the Chinese by night? The repetitiveness is making me a little sluggish.
1: Too tricky. They're just like groundhogs. It's hard to determine where they're going to attack next.
0: Since I'm the commander of this army, I haven't discussed strategy with my subordinates in this detail, but I will make an exception with you. You need to use barbed wire to sever the connection between their tunnels in order to reduce their mobility. You're a major general now, and I've almost given up all whole hopes on your ability to command, you idiot. Get your ass back in the front line. I've almost studied with you.
1: Yes, sir.

0: 的养女。
1: 养女？
2: Is your relation to her?
0: No. Her name is Miao Sheng. She's the little sister of the girl. That American officer killed

0: And what do you want?
1: First, you have to make a compensation. Second, the officer has to apologize to this child.
0: Apology is out of question.
1: This is a human life we're talking about. You guys always brag about how you saved us. Now you can't even do this?
0: I'm very sorry. We can pay you a certain amount as a compensation. Let me see. That's $36.

0: A human life just worth $36.
1: Listen, the deceased was a garbage picking kid. $36 is more than enough. My cat is worth this much.
0: Son of a bitch!
2: Don't touch me!
3: Get the hell out of here!
2: Don't touch me! You're dead to the animals! Don't touch me! Shut up!
4: 36美元，一条活生生的人命，就是一只缅因猫的价格。中华民族百年屈辱，所有人都习惯了践踏我们的尊严，我们也习惯了被践踏。那一刻我明白了，中华民族的尊严不是别人给的，是要靠我们打出来的。

0: Sir, are you okay?
1: I'm fine.
0: Sir, the front lines are in complete disarray. There are more rookies out there than veterans. The minute a shot breaks out, the rookies clump by the more experienced men and make fat targets for the enemy's grenades.
1: Do you know what I find funny?
0: No, sir.
1: The 2nd and 3rd Battalion of the 7th Division 31 Regiment were defeated by the enemy's bullets. The casualty rate was as high as 70%. This is fucking ridiculous! I don't expect you to end this quickly anymore, so I'm expending 4,000 of explosive an hour on their lines. To me, it should inflict a 70% casualty on those damn Chinese. Balance a little bit the book on that regard. And for our men who break first, isn't that just a laugh? God himself may have been laughed to tears.
0: The 7th is completely depleted. I'd like to take time off the lines, regroup, resupply.
1: You better get back there and kill all the damn Chinese you find. Look at them. They're fighting to the last man. If they can. Why can't we?

0: if we did that, what would the press say, sir?
1: Do you know how much Chinese soldiers make in amounts? Less than $3. Can you believe it? These sons of guns are facing our bullets for less than $3 in amounts. An ounce. Private makes $75 an ounce. Private first class, $100. Lieutenant, $200. Captain makes $350. Majors make $385 an ounce. And you, General, make $625 an ounce. I can't believe my ears. Mr. 625 is telling me he cannot take it anymore. He plans on ceding ground to a bunch of $3 farmers. Listen. Take one step back. I load you into an advertiser and blast you back into the front line.
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1: 我可就这一本，别给我弄混了。
0: Of course，
1: course， course。炸死，全都炸死。
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3: Celebrating a victory?
4: Sir, we...
3: Doom is knocking at your front door. And you're all in here celebrating like you don't even know it's coming. Listen. Here they come again, to retake their ground. Whereas our men? You're having a damn party. You're afraid to fight!You've been scared shitless since the choice in. Tom!
4: Sir.
3: Why don't you tell these men how you came to command a company?
4: Sir, I...
3: Shall I tell them for you? Mr. Tom here led his platoon over the frozen waste of the Choisin Reservoir, surrounded by enemy fire. For 3 days and for 3 nights on the way to Hung Nam.
1: This was the only platoon in the 31st to return home.
3: You're all very fortunate to be serving with him. Look at your home alive. Tom?
4: Sir.
1: What are we here celebrating?
4: Jeffrey's wife wrote, sir. They're having twins.
3: Oh, really?
5: Yes, sir.

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Now more than ever, we know why we fight. If we don't kill the commies here and now, I'll stick a red flag right in old Lady Liberty's eye. Are you gonna let that happen?

0: If you ever drink in my regiment again, I'm gonna skin you and turn you into bones.
1: Go and wash those Chinese out of their tunnels of 598 now.
2: But our big guns cannot reach them, sir.
0: You were on Okinawa Island. You dealt with the Japs then.
1: Deal with the Chinese now.
0: Do I have to spell it out to you?
2: Sorry, but we're...
0: Don't give me but! Give me yes, sir! Yes, sir!
3: 沃福百瑞是全球领先的高品质枸杞全产业链平台，从东方沃土到世界餐桌，畅销全球33国，是质量的象征，更是品质的保证。做好枸杞，就找沃福百瑞。
4: 王阳，这次记得紧点。
5: 是。
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0: remember that night on Okinawa Island? With the Japs and their banzai charges? We all thought we'd die there, but we didn't.
1: We're definitely dying.
0: Why is that so?
1: The Chinese in that hill, they are sly. They're craftier than the Japs. I was scared shitless the first time I saw a Japanese banzai charge. But then I started wanting it. You know, popping Japs with my gun and rifle. Just like sipping tequila. But the Chinese, they are just as crazy. And they are slippery too. They hop between the rocks in twos and threes.
0: Sometimes I do miss Okinawa. Burning up Japs of flamethrowers always smell a little bit like Thanksgiving turkey.
1: Do you remember Kerr?
0: Sure I do. He lost both his legs when he was ran over by a tank.
1: That morning. He was trying to run away. He got a purple heart.
0: Why'd you bring him up?
1: Because I sometimes envy him. You know? The coward that became a hero because he lost his legs. He'll draw the same pension we do for the rest of his life.
0: Time to go.
1: Let's go rat hunting.